0: Littleton 6, we have you 10-1. Utilize Grafton North for your whole shift.
1: I'll be 10-1. Were you copying me at all on a Littleton frequency?
0: Negative. I was hoping they were going to let you know, but operate Grafton North. We saw you calling on the Littleton channel. We're having excessive issues there. Stay on Grafton North for the shift.
1: Very good. We'll do that. You.
0: Be in route with me.
2: 10-5-6-0-9, I believe still be all set.
0: 10-5.
1: Are they going to be at the restaurant?
2: Yes, they're at the restaurant. The suspect is outside and the victim is inside.

0: Do we have a name on the suspect or a description?
1: Is the suspect?
0: Okay, the call says that the boyfriend's suspect.
1: Yeah, the boyfriend's mother, which is the female that is outside of the building, Jennifer Barden, she's the one who tried to strangle the victim. I didn't get the victim's name.
0: All right, 10-5, you show me out.
1: 10-5.

0: 609.
1: Traffic Sophomore is going to go by mile marker 9.4 northbound. It's not going quickly. We're only at 59 miles an hour. It's just not pulling over. It doesn't have a plate on it.
0: Ten five. What do you have for traffic?
1: He's signaling me to the side for the breakdown lane, but he's still continuing at a low rate of speed, just not stopping, but indicating that he's going to go right.

0: 10569 off and running.
1: And we're taking exit 30, just still crawling 40 miles an hour. He's still signaling that he's going to go right

0: 609, what's your traffic and weather pattern like?
1: We're south of the bottom of Missouri Ramp.
0: 10-5, stopping at the bottom of exit 30. Six of nine, description on the bike.

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0: 10-3.
1: Operator stating that he didn't want to stop so he didn't get lost. Are you clear for the 20 that's supposed to be on the bike?
0: Go ahead.
1: It's out of Florida. It's 211 David.

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1: Ambulance is staging down the road. 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
0: 10-5.
2: Troop F 609.
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3: 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I have the bike information only coming back as a color of orange with an expiration date of 4-7-2026 and nothing else for the plate. I'm going to have to run it by VIN. Stand by.
1: Stand by.

0: 609, all I have in coming back is a KTM motorcycle color orange, class 065.
1: 10-5, just like his KTM. I believe it's a dirt bike.
0: And it did expire on 4-7-2026.

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1: 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We got a possible jumper on the overpass at exit 28.
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1: 650, 611's on its way to 629.
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1: No, you can 1012. I'll be clearing gear in a minute. 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
1: 650. 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
2: Affirmative.
1: 10-5. My apologies. I was New England.

0: staff units responding, be advised, the school has gotten the student off the bridge. He did attempt to slit his wrist. EMS is on scene with him.
1: Beth checking 609.

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1: I'll add all the parties later for the 61. And no crime was committed. No, we can't have a 9.
0: 10-5. Do you want me to leave it open on the board?
1: Yeah, you can. I'll fill it in right on there. I'm in Rich Campton.
0: 10-5. About 6:50, be advised, the staff has gotten the student off the bridge and he's being seen by EMS right now.
1: Copy.

0: 629.
1: EMS is going to be transporting that individual. Can't be advised that they'll be following them to the hospital. Will be 1079.
0: 10-5.
1: All right.
0: 609, 10.
2: Go on. 609, 10-3. I'm out of this operator, 1017 for initial bag. I have a Woodstock unit out for me. Just waiting on a Lincoln unit to transport to Woodstock media for me. I don't have a Cajun cruiser.
0: Stand by.

0: 635.
1: I'm going to be out conducting FSTs with that motor vehicle. Stop on.
0: 10-5.
2: I'll be in route 635.
0: 10-5.

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1: 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I

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0: Correction, it might just be easier to do license number. 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

0: You're asking Littleton 12 for a 7. 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
1: I'm just down the street. I have eyes on his vehicle. I'll go up there and just make sure he's all set.
0: Message is Littleton 6.

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0: Grafton, Loveland 6 and 12 for status.
1: Yeah, both units still out and all set with checks. I think he's having a little bit of a language barrier issue that he's working through.
0: Matthew Stableton 6.

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0: You can swim in clear. Warnings for registration and taillights required. The owner is now in contact trying to rectify the registration. Appears there might be a clerical issue with Connecticut DMV at this time.
1: The residue is 12.

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1: Five,
0: nothing pending. 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
1: Father's been released of Plymouth Court 8 on bail, and he's been picked up by his party. I'll be 1079, show me no control, please.
0: 10-5.

Twin State, Woodsville Ambulance, Newberry MS, to 69 Main Street North in Wells River for a 60-year-old male, pain in the left leg, possible infection. Again, Twin State, though, Newberry MS, Woodsville Ambulance, 69 Main Street North in Wells River, the Spearhouse Apartments, for a 60-year-old male, pain in the left leg, possible infection, 2253.

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1: Go ahead with the address.
0: It's Mount Prospect Academy in Camden on Owl Street. Don't remember the exact address. It's 3 runaways.
1: Six fifty. Do you want anybody else assigned?
0: No, not right now. I know Plymouth and Holden is dealing with MIP, so I'll just let people float for now.
1: 10-5.

let's say Newbury to Mass, second tone. Twin State Newbury MS on the second tone, 69 Main Street North in Wells River. A 60-year-old male, pain in the left leg, possible infection. Again, Twin State Newbury MS on the second tone, 69 Main Street North in Wells River. A 60-year-old male with pain in the left leg, possible infection at 2258.

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1: Can you just change the address? It's going to be in Kempton on L Street.
0: 10-5. Do you know the numeric? This is what came up.
1: 19 L Street.
0: Thank you.

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Due for third tone for Newberry, MS, your wishes. 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
1: To a Casey Corrigan out of Union Street here at town, a 2005 Ford Explorer color black, expired since 7 of 2025.
0: Thank you. I'll be looking around, make sure no one's disturbed here.
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0: Building secure, nobody's with the vehicle. I'll have day shift follow up with Presby's. 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
1: Let's see, Wilson 6.

emergency to Woodsville Ambulance. 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Again, Twin States to Woodsville Ambulance. 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
4: 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I'll be investigating.

0: 22 advising, nothing showing from the exterior. We'll be investigating 103.
1: Wilmer K2, Dalton K1. Go ahead to Dalton K1. Yeah, if you don't have a truck on the road yet, can you just hold in your quarters? 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
0: Steve, I'm at South Lunenburg Road now.

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Ambulance and fire en route.

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1: Can you go again with that? You're breaking up.
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1: We're under control on scene. I've made contact with building maintenance. We're going to be waiting on scene until they arrive.
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Chief 629, subjects removed from the pickup being brought to the fire department.

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They suspect she was the one that called 911. That's where they are right now, yes.

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0: 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You are at your 40-minute mark.
1: I'm at par. I'm still waiting to get older. No need for further traffic checks, so we get on it clear.
0: Number 2, you're at par. Still waiting for the key holder. And just continue checks at 146.

6-11. Chubb 69. Whoever's advising, there is an odor of alcohol in the two minors.

0: to 11 Country.
1: Hold down.
0: 10-5, you're out of the fire department. Five. On its wheels or on its sides?

0: Tuesday to Lisbon Ambulance, 635 Cold Plain Road in Lisbon, 417 Bravo, 81-year-old female, fell down the stairs. Vincent State Lisbon Ambulance, 635 Cold Plain Road in Lisbon, 417 Bravo, 81-year-old female, fell down the stairs. Time of your tone is 159.
1: We're here at 5. I'll be 10-2 on call to 5, then Lancaster 1 will be on call.
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WGW0, that's County Sheriff, Summertown, Clear, 0200, Littleton, 12 and 6. That's a yes.

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Denise, are you responding to 06?

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1: Is it 5726467?
0: That's affirmative. I come on a Ford white truck.
1: Affirmative, a Ford Ranger.
0: Ten-four.
1: And entered into the call as well.
0: Ten-four, thank you.

0: ignore back one of our two ships. The alarm is going to be in trouble until later this morning. Alarmco has been notified of the problem. I'm going to be clear.
1: K2 advising, alarm will be in trouble until later this AM. Alarm call has been notified. You're clear in service, 213.

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0: 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Actually, 11-12. WGWX80, that's County Sheriff, Fort Minktown. 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
2: 6.
0: Actually, 11-6.

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Actually, Little Fences.

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1: That's April, 10-3.
0: From 905, he is en route, advising the roads are bad over tide. And if he gets finished with the blood draw before he arrives, you can 78 at Haverhill PD.
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1: 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I'll be off there.
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0: Ten five, valid, negative 23.
1: 10-5, that's going to be for the parent of the individual 69 drove over.
0: 10-5.
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0: 10-5. 6-2-9. 10-5.

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0: Tammy Schiff, Furman Time Flight 608, Lancaster 1, Lisbon 4. Haverhill 50, Sugar Hill 1. Littleton 10 and 6.
1: Both units.
0: That's the audience.

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1: 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I'll be 10-7-9.
0: 10-5.

0: 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Hang on.
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1: Hello.

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1: 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Littleton 6, go ahead.
0: 10-2,
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0: Lisbon 4, Lancaster 1. Haverhill 50.

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0: Sugar Hill 1, Toad Hill Road on the Sugar Hill side. Just took a call, reference a tree blocking half the roadway.
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0: Negative, the caller just advised it was in the road.
1: Perceive, I'll notify our highway guys.
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1: Sugar Hill 1.
0: Yeah, you can show me clear from that call. The highway crews already cleaned that mess up and it's roads open.
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1: Wilson, I haven't received a message whether or not your primary channel is back. The director, I believe, just got in, and I'll inquire with him.

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1: COAS 12.
0: Just FYI, I'm going to grab that transport you had out of Grafton.
1: Okay, I'm here for Lynn now.
0: Thank you.

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1: One, go ahead.
0: Good morning, I'll be telling.
1: Message received, Waterville 1.

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1: Golan's 1203.
0: I'm leaving Berlin Corps, Berlin PD with two to Corps 25. Do you need just the starting mileage or the other information?
1: Just

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1: Columns 12, I was looking it up. Do you have Hamill and Lonzo?
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1: I'm 5, I have the installs and I just need mileage.
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0: Trevis to 618, negative 23 on the 20, but nothing's coming back from me.
1: I'm having the same issue on my end.
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0: eastbound to 618. That main 1020 that we ran, it just came back on my end on a blue Toyota RAV4. Do you want any other info on it? Time 5 and up. Also, I just put in a heads up that came over from Carroll PD. It's on route, it was last seen on route 2 in Randolph. They were unknown what direction it was going to go, just FYI.
1: Time 5 and up.

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0: Lancaster 1 to Grasses.
1: Lancaster 1, go ahead.
0: I'll be clear.
1: Message received, Lancaster 1.

0: Lieutenant Lancaster 1.
1: Go ahead.
0: Carroll PD, we've got a motor vehicle complaint. Vehicle may be headed your way. There's a Hazoff in the Gorham area. And unknown whether it took Route 115 or continued along Route 2. Vehicle is a white Ford Escape. New Hampshire plate, supposed New Hampshire plate is 915-2999. And the plates don't go that high yet. It was obviously... stand by. Okay, the complaint is high rate of speed all over the road. Almost ran the caller over. Caller was from Berlin. And Troop S been made aware of it.
1: Received. I'm on Route 2 now. I'll go to the Jefferson line.
0: Okay, that's received.

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1: 12 on 12.
0: I'm off at Coast 25, Andy Mileage, 41727.
1: 141727, thank you.
0: Yep, you got it.

0: 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Just FYI on that item. If for some reason you come across the complainant and he stops to talk to you, if it's Mr. Daisy, he is under suspension and his license expired in January.
1: Received. I am sitting at the Jefferson line now.
0: Received.

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0: I'll be clear, negative contact.
1: Message received, Lancaster 1.

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1: Franconia 1, go ahead.
0: Okay, you put me 1025, 10-1.
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1: Sheriff on, guys.
0: Maybe clearing Lead PD, 10-8 with that individual from the jail, and I've got an additional male, Les of Churchill.
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0: Captain of Bethlehem 1, status check.
1: Still off. 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

0: 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Wilson 10, Graf.
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1: Heading with one from state prison to Grafton Superior.
0: Message received, Sheriff 15.
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0: received Sugar Hill K1. There was a delay on us being able to provide that to you due to an event. I believe the call came in at 11:01.
1: Sheriff 15.

Okay, one, go ahead. Sure, okay, one, I'll show you clear. Alarm has been reset at 1109.

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0: Message received, Lancaster 1.

Wednesday, 2, Woodville Ambulance Haverhill EMS. Respond to 45 Pleasant View Park in Haverhill for a 31 Charlie, 75-year-old male, lower GI issues, passing out. Wednesday to Woodville Ambulance Haverhill EMS. Respond to 45 Pleasant View Park in Haverhill for a 31 Charlie, 75-year-old male, lower GI issues, passing out. Time is 11:13.

Woodville Ambulance 3, go ahead. 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
0: on a 1949 Packard, 2392-5344.
1: Okay, any indication, inspection sticker that it was registered in New Hampshire previously?
0: Yes.
1: Okay, stand by.

0: the registrations expired, but it was a New Hampshire antique plate, L. Lincoln, E. Edward, N. Nora.
1: Okay, and yep, that's still in the system. And confirming that it is a 1949 Packard color black.
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0: 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Stand by for second time. Twin State to Haverhill EMS. Respond to 45 Pleasant View Park in Haverhill for a 31 Charlie, 75-year-old male, lower GI issues, is passing out. Twin State to Haverhill EMS. Second tone. Respond to 45 Pleasant View Park in Haverhill for a 31 Charlie, 75-year-old male, lower GI issues, passing out. Time is 11:19.
1: Sheriff 9, Griffin.
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1: Fulton 10, go ahead.
0: Can you add the end date of birth from a OLN for me?
1: Go ahead with the OLN, 10.
0: Nora Henry Lincoln, 12691768.
1: Littleton 10, that comes back to Kevin Schofield.
0: He is the individual that found the dogs. I'm going to get them posted on our PD Facebook page, and hopefully we can find the owners that way.
1: Message received, Littleton 10.
2: 07.

0: Sheriff 9, Grafton.
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0: I'll be clear, paperwork served.
1: Message received, Sheriff 9, did you have a name on that?
0: Last of Golic, George Adam, Walker, Lincoln, Ida, King, first of Sean, S-E-A-N, unknown date of birth, out of Maple Street, Dufflin.
1: Message received. I did find him out in German. 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
0: Carisi, thank you.
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0: 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Would you like a second phone or your wishes?
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Twin State to Newberry EMS, Woodsville Ambulance Backup. Respond to 2670 U.S. Route 5 North in Newberry. For 82-year-old male, conscious breathing alert, very weak, requesting eval. Twin State to Newberry EMS, Woodsville Ambulance Backup. Respond to 2670 U.S. Route 5 North in Newberry. For an 82-year-old male, conscious, breathing, alert, very weak, requesting eval. Time is 11:35.

Abraham 10, go ahead. Newbury M10 is responding. 2670 US Route 5 North, time is 11:36. Newbury M1, go ahead. Newbury M1 and M8 responding, time is 11:37.

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0: 6.
2: Woodville Ambulance Car 1, go ahead. Woodville Ambulance Car 1 is responding to the station for a second ambulance. Time is 11:39.
1: That phone 6 graphic, I got 2122 on the IRO, Jared.
3: I'm just coming back on a 2026 BMW X5 Gray to Jared John Vandenbrock. 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No New Hampshire history.
1: Thank you. 21 to Grafton.
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3: Frank, 21, that was a 911 open line.
1: Appreciate it. Been to the Tesla 4, it's still under construction. I'm off. I'm going to check it out.
3: Message received, Frank 21.
2: Woodville Ambulance 3, go ahead. Woodville Ambulance 3 is transporting one to cottage. Time is 11:40.

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1: Franconia 1, go ahead.
0: So I'm here with all the core crew. Is it still showing open line?
1: We are no longer on the line with 911. 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
0: Great, Chief. 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
1: Clear the 911. What was the address of the welfare check?
0: 274 Overbrook Road, 274 Overbrook.
1: Very good.

Civil Ambulance 1, go ahead. Woodsville Ambulance 1 is en route to Newberry. 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
0: 2-car minor motor vehicle collision, reporting no injuries, airbags, or leakage in the area of 4 King Square, across from the Village Gun Store. You were looking for a black Honda sedan and a blue Subaru.
1: Appreciate it.

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1: Can you copy New Hampshire 20? So my internet's down.
0: Right, with it.
1: First one, New Hampshire 456-0054. RL is the operator.

0: No, that should be a 2019 Honda Accord color black. The James Mackey. And James is a valid operator through 11 of 27. No restrictions. One item. State, speed, Maryland back in 2017.
1: Appreciate it. Point clear for the second.
0: Go ahead with it.
1: Answer 514-5162. Operator's the RO.

0: 2017 Subaru Impreza Blue to Christine Hanna, and she is a valid operator through 6/29. 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
0: 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Did you call in a moment ago?
1: Yes, I did. Start K7 and start K3 are off on scene.
0: Okay, receive. So you're on scene. 159.

0: 21 aggressive. Who's the calling?
1: One call to me, Margaret Hill.
0: I'm sorry, you broke out. Can you again?

0: Romeo on the ground.
1: Franconi 1, go ahead.
0: Yeah. Next up, Harry. 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I saw the bear on top of his truck and chased it off, but I'll head back in case the bear came back. 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I'm not sure what they're concerned about.
1: Message received, Franconi 1.

9 Mills 3, go ahead. 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Time is 12:05.

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1: Be advised, both star K7 and star K3 are clearing the scene. Negative findings. Believed it was a power fault that set the CO2 off because they lost the power.
0: Okay, receive. I have another item for you.
1: With your other item.
0: Okay, we have a report of a tree on wires, and that's over at the intersection in the area of Nash Stream Road and Emery Road.

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0: Okay, receive. When that was called in, there was a tree leaning on the wires, no sparks, no fire. But we need it verified, and once it is, we'll notify the utility.

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0: 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Are there any trailers registered to my RO, last of Sergeant, first of Sean?
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0: Twin States to Woodsville Ambulance, Haverhill EMS, and Haverhill Fire Department. Respond to 1130 Mount Moosawatte Highway for a single vehicle motor vehicle collision. It's going to be a 29 Delta 8, 35-year-old male, conscious and breathing, not alert, going in and out of responsiveness. Hit a pole, wires not on the ground but are low hanging. Again, Twin State, Woodsville Ambulance, Haverhill EMS, and Haverhill Fire Department. Respond to 1130 Mount Moosawatte Highway for a single vehicle motor vehicle collision. It's going to be a 29 Delta 8, 35-year-old male, conscious and breathing, not alert, going in and out of responsiveness. Hit a pole, wires not on the ground but are low hanging. County Raton, 1229.
1: Good afternoon, Sheriff 9.
2: Go ahead. The first trailer that I've come across is Tango, correction, TCOM 761976. It's a 102 by 20 flat trailer.
0: You'll be responding to 1229.
1: Tex trailer, 12 foot.
0: Woodsville 1, go
1: ahead.
0: Woodsville 1 off the cut, it's
1: 1229. Okay, Mike, we'll continue to search. He does have a lot of vehicles registered to him. Still trying to go through the list.
3: Received. Trailer does not have a plate on it. I'll be clearing shortly.
1: Message to you, Sheriff 9. And Penn Grafton on north. Littleton 10, go ahead.

go ahead. I did find a 12-foot big tex registered to Mr. Sargent. Received. 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
0: 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I just spoke with Eversource.
1: 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You're clear. 1232.
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0: next Wednesday, Able K1. Okay, there is a pole broken. It is down. Wires are down, but they tipped away into, they fell into the front yard of a property. And is that Eversource concerned? Okay, we'll go ahead and alert them.
1: Go ahead. M1, you'll be responding 1233.

Standard Haven, K1. Eversource has been notified. They're dispatching immediately.

on stage 2, what do I say? Be advised, the officer on scene is advising me. Subject is still conscious. He's not alert. The heart rate is slowing at this time, 1239. Do you have a message, 1239?

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1: Currently in the platform 6. Platform 6. I have a car versus deer at 824 Whitefield Road in Bethlehem. Stefan. No injury, no airbags, no leakage reported. Stefan.
0: Car 1 will be responding to Mount Wisconsin Highway at California.

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0: New Hampshire 4162998, and it's going to be Roosevelt, right?
1: That's received, 516.

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Haverhill 1, copy that.

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Twin State to Woodsville Fire Department, Woodsville Ambulance. Respond to 468 Briar Hill Road in Haverhill. ATV accident, 29 Delta, 15-year-old male with broken ankle. Twin State to Woodsville Fire Department, Woodsville Ambulance. 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ATV accident, 29 Delta, 15-year-old male with broken ankle. Time is 12:58.

Woodville Ambulance Car 1, go ahead. Woodville Ambulance Car 1 is clear of the scene, responding to Briar Hill Road. Time is 13:02. Woodville, Ladder 54, go ahead. Woodville, Ladder 54 is on the air, awaiting a crew. Time is 13:02. K4, go ahead. Woodville K4 advising, have crew put your gear on the truck. You'll meet them at the scene. Time is 13:02. Woodville, Ladder 54. Littleton 54 has it. Time is 13:03.

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Ladder 54, requesting contact car 1 to see if you want an ambulance brought with you. 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Twin State 2, Woodville Ambulance Car 1. Woodville Ladder 54, did you copy that transmission? Message received, Woodville Ladder 54. Woodville K1, go ahead.

Haverhill, line one, go ahead. Roll M1, cleared previous call, almost to the station, times 1305. Okay, one, go ahead. Eversource is on scene. All Haverhill fire units will be clear and returning. 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

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Woodsville Ambulance 1 and Ladder 54 responding to 468 Briar Hill Road. 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

Woodsville Ambulance 1, go ahead. One stated it was across the street from 468 Briar Hill Road.

Berlin PD. Want to stop and hold on to it now? Come on.

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Woodsville Ambulance 1 and Ladder 54 are on scene. Time is 13:18.

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1: In Pathlon 6. I have a callback request from Michael Versett. He's looking for a police report for the incident at the Gilbert Block over the weekend.
2: Yeah,

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Woodsville Ambulance 1 is transporting one to Cottage. 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
1: Yeah, Kowas has low escort. 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

Jackson, say to Littleton Fire Department, stand by for tones. Twin State to Littleton Fire Department, respond to 20 Cross Street, Littleton, for 26 Charlie, 24-year-old female, dizzy and not alert. Twin State to Littleton Fire Department, respond to 20 Cross Street in Littleton, for 26 Charlie, 24-year-old female, dizzy and not alert. Time is 14:13.

6, Little 23. Another update from 911. The patient is now unresponsive. 1417. Engine 1, you're on scene. 1417.

0: Jefferson. Now, this is the same person that Coos 3 took down this morning. I'll give you a stone mileage.
1: Go ahead.
0: 141772.
1: Stand by, but I'll show you back en route to Littleton DOT.
0: Yeah, okay, thank you.

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Bloomington Ambulance 3, go ahead. Bloomington Ambulance 3, under control on scene, factoring the patient at this point. Time is 14:24.

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1: Lunenburg K2, go ahead.
2: Can you tell a Lancaster ambulance, gentleman EMS, it's going to be in the area of Watertop on Pond Hill Road. I have a firefighter that just found two toddlers walking on the side of the road in diapers. Severe bug bite.
1: Littleton ambulance, 3, good. Toddlers, severe bug bites walking down the side of the road. Can you go again with the location?
2: It's going to be Pond Hill Road in the area of the water tub. They'll be able to see my truck.
1: Pond Hill Road in the area of the water tub. Your truck will be visible. Times 1436.

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1: Go ahead.
0: I have him on state police on the phone regarding this item. Are you going to stand by with him?
1: I am not on scene yet. Gilman M8's on scene. I'm en route now. We do have personnel on scene. He was requesting an ambulance for an evaluation.
0: Received that scene. Thank you.
2: Norfax to Gilman EMS Lancaster Ambulance. Standby for town.

NORPAC to Dillman EMS, Lancaster Ambulance. Response to Pond Hill Road in Lunenburg, Vermont. Near the water tub. Two toddlers on the side of the road with severe bug bites. NORPAC to Dillman EMS, Lancaster Ambulance. Respond to Pond Hill Road in Lunenburg, Vermont. Near the water tub. Two toddlers on the side of the road with severe bug bites. Time is 14:30.

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1: Lancaster Ambulance 3, go ahead.
0: We'll be responding.
1: Lancaster Ambulance 3 is responding to Pond Hill Road. Time is 14:38. Lunenburg M8 is on the scene. K2 is en route.
0: Received.

0: 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I'm on.
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0: Bloomberg, T2, Lancaster, ambulance search.
1: Go ahead to Lancaster, A3.
0: Yeah, we have two children. They're going to be located at my pickup truck. You'll see us on Pond Hill. It looks like maybe approximately a 4 and maybe a 3-year-old female.
1: Received. Conscious breathing and alert.
0: Yes, sir. Both conscious breathing and alert. One has severe bug bites to his back, lower leg.
1: Received.

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1: Yes.
0: Two motorcyclists in front of the vehicle and...
1: Yes.
0: Caller is behind him advised that he's...
2: No, he's calling.

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1: Received.

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1: This is Webster 28911. Hang up. This connection is going to be from 68 Gore Road. 911 is stating that the map is putting it in the back of the property in the woods. 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
0: I'll be 10-1, and you can attach me to that 911 call.
1: Receive Lancaster 5.

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1: 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NORPAC Lancaster ambulance, additional ambulance requested. 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

0: Lunenburg Fire Department, Pond Hill Road for working code. 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Mike Gas, ambulance 5, go ahead.
1: Norfolk, Lancaster 85.
0: Lancaster ambulance 5, go ahead.
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0: Hotel Eiffel 6. I'm referencing that motor vehicle complaint after they passed in the double yellow and almost got hit. My calling party saw them at the gas station, then that person drove back to Maple Street about 3 minutes ago. And the vehicle did come back to a Michael Gooden, 156 Jefferson Road.
1: Copy. I'm in the area now looking for him.
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0: 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Again, Twin Stakes to Newbury Fire Department, Newbury EMS, Woodsville Ambulance. 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

0: 4, U.S. Route 302, for vehicle leaking fluid from hitting a deer. NORPAC, correction, Twin State, Wellsville Fire Department, to the area 1344, U.S. Route 302 in Wellsville. Meet Vermont State Police for vehicle leaking fluid from striking a deer, 1556.
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2: Ten five, can you start towards Four Corners in Piedmont for a motor vehicle accident, the Subaru versus a school bus? 6-9.
1: I was about to go 10-2. Do you need to go to that crash?
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0: 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You are on scene advising that traffic is down to one lane, two vehicles on the median with no serious injuries. 1016, 03.
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1: You're on scene. Just confirming you're on scene at Route 5.

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1: 2-3. I now have a second motor vehicle accident in Piermont. It's going to be at the Four Corners Subaru versus a school bus.
2: That's the same one. Wait, is it 10-12?
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1: Receive, Sheriff 9.

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1: 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I'm going to be checking in with him, see if he needs any assistance.
0: Standby.

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Roger, Bob. Engine, go ahead. 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
1: 10-3.
0: Just dispatch you to a trespassing call started at 1614 profile of the cottages. The caller is stating that there's a young couple there that is not supposed to be there. They just came back with their child, and they drove off as they knew he was on the phone. It's going to be a black Kia roof rack that has a plate of New Hampshire 520029. The caller is worried about the child's welfare.
1: Understanding the vehicle has left.
0: A firm is headed in the direction of the PD at this time.

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1: Let's say Haverhill Fire Department, stand by for Tom. Twin State Haverhill Fire Department, 16 Madison Drive for a engine fire on a vehicle. There is exposure to a propane tank. Again, Twin State Haverhill Fire Department, 16 Madison Drive for a engine fire in a vehicle. There is exposure near a propane tank. And there also is somebody on scene to try and put it out. Time of tone, 1653.
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4: 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Sir 7?

0: In the Lancaster 7th?
1: Yes.
0: In reference to that follow-up you were just at Shaw's, they did find the footage of that mail party.
1: 10-5, I'll be headed that direction.
0: Message received, Lancaster 7th.

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0: You show me change of address, same call. I believe I'll be at 63 Sampson Road. I have a New Hampshire 1020, very clear.
1: Go ahead with it, little 12.
0: 561-8601.
1: Receive, little 12. Grafton, 1112.
0: Go ahead.
1: Coming back on 2025, Super Alpha Black, by the 2 of S, Brian.
0: Received.

Que va a última hora. Cable engine 1, just confirming you're on and responding. Cable engine 1, you're on to mount. Cable engine 1, you're responding. 16 feet.

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1: Lancaster 5, go ahead.
0: It would be an area of Trividia on 3rd Street with Utah. Ocean, Adam, Victor, 192.
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1: Go ahead.
0: Crosswalk. 38619.
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1: 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He is valid until 02/29.
0: Vehicle registration, okay.
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one staying here for 121. PD is on scene actively keeping the fire down. It is still going and also requested a haul again. Captain, that's the 17-0.

North, Avalon, One Glad. Avalon to One Euro, same, 1706. K5 with command, 1706.

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Able Tanker 1, go ahead. Able Tanker 1, go ahead. Twin State, Able Tanker 1, go ahead. Able Tanker 1, responding 1710.

0: Naval Stage 2, rising, the fire's been knocked down. Tanker 1, do stage at the top of the hill on French Pond Road at 1711. Naval Tanker 1.
1: Tanker.
2: 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Reference this craft and item.
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1: Sector 7, go ahead.
0: Shumiel by Colonel Town, basketball courts, follow up with an individual.
1: Is he my sector 7?

0: 2 Bravo 12.
1: Sheriff 2, go ahead.
0: 10-2 at home.
1: Where's the Sheriff 2?

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1: Really?
2: Go ahead.
0: 560-4273.
2: Do you like this?
0: You can just add that RO to the call, and that'll be clear.
2: Right, Steve, she's added. I'll show you clear.
0: Okay, bye, thank you.

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1: 629.
0: I advise you to reach out to Fairley Vermont for reports that's happened over there. I'll be 1079 back off of Olympia.

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1: Six to three.
0: 28 something.

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623. 3. Just attached you to a call, 83 Pinnacle Road in Lyme, 83 Pinnacle Road in Lyme, for a report of a 15-year-old throwing things. No one is injured. He's in the living room at this time.

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0: Trying to catch up to a motorcycle, 70 and a 40 Woodstock on Lost River Road, or Kankamangs Highway, heading into Woodstock. Can you let their dispatch know that there's a bike coming at a high rate of speed into town?

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1: Okay, Grafton South.
0: Can you go on your message again?
1: Yeah, I copy the traffic on a motorcycle coming into Woodstock. I'm in the area that bears description.
0: Yeah, you know, Sheriff Nine, you said it was a motorcycle at a high rate of speed, 70 and a 40 coming down Moss River Hill.
2: And his motorcycle has red on it, older gentleman between 50 and 60 years old.
0: Do you copy Sheriff Nine had red on the motorcycle? An older gentleman operating.
1: 10-5 copy. Did he try to catch up to it?
0: Hey, affirmative.
2: Sheriff Nine Grafton, I cut code. He's way ahead of me.
0: Message
1: 605,
0: you copy?
1: Yeah, copy. What was his last location? I'm coming into Main Street, Woodstock now.
0: Sheriff Nine, what was your last location?
2: Grafton, I just passed the Woodstock Police Department.
0: He just passed Woodstock PD, 605.
1: Okay, 5, thank you.
2: Sheriff 9 to Grafton Woodstock PD has been pulled over. I'm off with him.
0: Message 605, you copy?
1: Copy, Jack, thank you.

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Try again.

0: 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You can show me clear, citation issued 4, speed.
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0: 23 on South. I'll be clear of the residence. You can leave the call open for notes.
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2: Lancaster 5, Graf.
0: Lancaster 5.
2: What do you got?
0: That's just a callback. We're involving last of Cole versus family. I'm going to be texting it either to you or 7.
2: 10-5.

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1: Forest Service 31, go ahead.
0: 10-2, have a good night.
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0: Bethlehem Ambulance, stand by for tone. Twin State 2 Bethlehem Ambulance, respond to 53 Agassiz Street, Unit 2, for 21 Delta 5, 25-year-old female, conscious and breathing with vaginal bleeding. Again, Twin State 2 Bethlehem Ambulance, respond to 53 Agassiz Street, Unit 2, for 21 Delta 5, 25-year-old female, conscious and breathing for vaginal bleeding. Time of your tone, 1925.
1: Avoid bringing the background during the call.

0: That's on two.
1: Up you go.
0: Junior number two.
1: Cell phone two to ground.
0: Cell phone two.
1: I'm off at that location. Speaking of the parties now.
0: I'm at 2C, cell phone two.
2: Of Martin Meadow Pond. I took a call for a drug offense / welfare check. Mother is actively doing drugs while the daughter is running around in the parking area. Say blue Dodge sedan, dark blue. Sabre and Castor.
1: To the ground.
3: Two, go ahead and grab him.
1: Yeah, cancel the ambulance. They're going by POV.
2: Doing drugs. I mean, I can text you the number for further if they know.
1: Okay, I'll make my way there.
2: Received.
3: Two. Bethlehem 2 is off on the scene. He's advising you to cancel. The patient is going to go POV. 1929.

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Home K1, go ahead. 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
0: Could you open a call for service for assisting other agencies and then close it, please?
1: Received. What's the address?
0: It's going to be on Littleton Road, just before Forest Lake Road.

0: Vanilla, Sam, Peter, Ida, Nora, Edward, Lincoln, Lincoln, Adam, first of Jessica, common spelling, date of birth, 1988, 12/08.
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0: 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Captain Lancaster 7.
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1: Where's the little stuff?